Hello there. How are you? Are you someone that can articulate your feelings, can acknowledge

0: when you've made a mistake, can own your behavior, can make amends for your behavior, can change your behavior? Or are you someone that cannot figure out why life keeps blowing up when you've done nothing wrong, or you've done something wrong, but you didn't think you'd get caught at it? In just a moment, I'm going to share a very, very confusing conversation with you. Maybe you can make more sense of it than I was able to. With someone who doesn't know what she wants to say, doesn't know what she wants to apologize for, doesn't know how to say it, and doesn't know what song I should play for the situation. But she does know she loves someone. I will share this conversation and maybe a song if I can figure it out coming up next. 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

0: Have you ever heard me say here on the air that you have been bitten by the love bug? There is such a thing as love bugs, and they're kind of disgusting. They get all over your windshield in the spring and summer in Florida. But no, no, this is a different kind of love bug. This is when you can't sleep at night. You can't think straight. You're grinning for no reason whatsoever, except that you are head over heels in love. In just a moment, I am going to talk with a young man who has been bitten by the love bug. And it's brought out the chef in him. He is cooking up his famous jambalaya for her. We're going to find a song for these two coming up next. You're listening to Delila.
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0: weekend, I got to spend some time with some of my adult kids. My son, Sonny, how many of you remember back in the 80s and the 90s when I used to tuck my son into bed in the studio? He was with me in the studio, or if he was home with the babysitter or my sister, I would call him every night on the air and tuck him into bed and play Itsy Bitsy Spider or Love of My Life or House at Pooh Corner. Well, that little boy is now a sergeant and a fine young man. He and his wife own a business in addition to being in law enforcement. And he's got four teenagers. The baby just turned 14. And I got to spend a little time with him. And I'm so proud of the man that he is. I heard a quote about parenting. They said, being a good parent is spending all of your energy caring for and teaching someone you can't imagine living without, so that they will one day live without you and move on. And that just gutted me, because it's true. It's true. You want them to be fully independent, fully functioning, strong, and able to navigate life on their own. But oh my gosh, you don't want them to navigate life on their own because you miss them so much. Lucky for me, I still have five minor children at home, so I'll be 1,000 years old before they're grown and gone, so I don't have to worry about that empty nest syndrome. But boy, do I love my adult kids, and I'm so proud of the people that they are. If there's somebody you want to brag on tonight, call me and tell me, and I will find a song for them. You're listening to Delilah.
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0: Eric, thank you for calling. This is Delilah, who is on your heart tonight.
1: Actually, my wife and my daughter.
0: Your wife's name is what?
1: Brittany.
0: And your daughter?
1: Rayanne.
0: And tell me about these women that you love so much.
1: The wife actually got me off of drugs. A good friend of ours introduced us back in high school. And she told me that I had a couple months to clean up my act on drugs. And I cleaned up in a month just to be with her.
0: So she put her foot down right away. I am not wasting my life on somebody who wants to waste their life on drugs.
1: Yes.
0: And you said, okay, about that. You're pretty darn cute.
1: Yes.
0: Don't I wish that were always the case?
1: Yes.
0: And so how long have you been together now?
1: 10 years, and we've been married 6.
0: And your daughter is how old?
1: She is going to be 2.
0: And has she got you wrapped around her finger once or twice?
1: Every day.
0: Every day. Every day gets a little bit worse.
1: Yes.
0: And she is daddy's little girl.
1: Yes.
0: You have a great night. I will play a wonderful song for you.
1: All right. Thank you very much.

0: Eyes of Faith is our Delilah Dilemma sponsor tonight. 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Eyesoffaith.vision. We can do this together. Here's the letter that I got from Jeff about trust tonight. He says, "Dear Delilah, I was in a relationship with a woman that lasted over 2 decades. The last 5 years were hell on earth. I grew tired of the constant fighting and bickering as our children got older, and in the end, I just walked out. I told myself, my friends, I would never allow or enable another woman to be able to hurt me, to treat me the way my ex did. And I've been single ever since. Just last year, I ran into an old friend named Patricia from work. Patricia had recently lost her job and was worried about how things were going to be for her. In an attempt to cheer her up, I invited her out for some fun. We've been going out ever since. She's sweet, beautiful, and very funny. She makes no demands on me, and we have a lot in common. We enjoy the theater, concerts, and of course, your show. Delilah, we have never been physically intimate, except for an occasional hug or kiss. I like her a lot, but the specter of my old relationship, where it got so bitter and contentious towards the end, haunts me to this day, and that was over 7 years ago. I don't know what to do. I want to know Patricia more, but I'm so afraid. How do I get past this? Jeff the Cynic." Jeff, I will have my Delilah Dilemma response for you, young man, coming up next. You're listening to Delilah.
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0: Let me see a show of hands. How many folks have kids that are out of school for the summertime? How many people have kids that are getting into the icebox, getting into the freezer, getting out the popsicles, and leaving the little plastic wrappers everywhere already? Gonna get worse over the next few days, the next few weeks. Gonna be so hot in so many areas. You know they're gonna be eating those popsicle thingamajiggers and leaving those sticky plastic wrappers that get ants on them when they leave them outside. They're going to leave them everywhere. And you're going to say, I'm not going to buy those for you again. And then you go buy them again because, you know, they're cheap. And you throw them in the freezer and then they make a mess all over again. How do I know this game? Well, if you've got a popsicle or something cold, some ice cream, some frozen yogurt, something to enjoy tonight, come on in and make yourself at home. 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

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I want to welcome you if you are a newcomer to the show. Maybe you found us while you were out driving down the highways and the byways of life. 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The phone lines are open, and I would love to hear from you tonight.

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0: thank you for letting me tuck you into bed on this Tuesday night and help you get ready for a Wednesday. I hope you have a wonderful day tomorrow. I hope that you take some time out of your schedule to really connect heart to heart with the people in your life. Slow down and love someone. 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
1: If you're ever that family member who is the one who stays overnight with a loved one who's in the hospital, you know, you don't get a lot of rest there. Even if you have the big comfy, you know, recliner that does recline all the way back, by the way, Murphy.
2: I stayed with my mom.
1: I've been staying with my mom in the hospital.
2: I brought Jody her blanket last night before, you know, bedtime.
1: My tiger blanket. Yeah, my favorite blankie. And then I, you know, put myself in that big recliner. I guess that's what you call it, but it goes all the way back. I had some, you know, sitcom moments with it, of course, where I couldn't work it, but it didn't matter because I was up and down because she's up and down. Like, she's not getting up at all, my mom, but I'm going to her every 20 minutes or so just to help her with things, and she's uncomfortable and all of that. And you hear that. You've always, and I've spent the night in the hospital with people before, but you forget that you're not going to get any rest there, even if you have the recliner, and it's just the way of it.
2: Most of it is the equipment, the monitoring, and
1: it
2: all
1: is.
2: That.
1: It's all the beeping, and with my mother, can you please get them to make this beeping stop? And I always ask, and the answer is always no, that is there to save your life. But I want you guys to know, Murphy, I think you will be impressed with this. I now know what everything on that monitor is.
2: Oh. That, I actually did that last night. Do you know that? When you stepped out of the room and I was, you know, because you went to eat.
1: That sounds like you, yeah.
2: Well, because I knew the three, the bottom right was the one that was throwing me off, and now I understand the respiration one.
1: Yeah, so the top left, I don't want to say her numbers, but the top left is oxygen. The bottom.
2: Which oxygen, by the way, should be 95% or higher, but because she's just come out of surgery.
1: So there's oxygen. There's the heart rate.
2: Mm-hmm.
1: There's the blood pressure read that's in a direct line. And then there's the blood pressure read that's a cuff. And then that number is how many breaths per minute she is taking.
2: Right.
1: And we you just got to make sure that it's not going too low.
2: Here's the irony of that one, though, because it goes low when you start to go to sleep.
1: Yeah.
2: Because your breathing slows.
1: It starts beeping.
2: So it's going to start beeping, which will then wake you back up. So to me, it's like, it's almost like if they adjusted it by one threshold, it kept dropping to 7, and that's where beep, beep, beep.
1: To me,
2: if they would make the beeps
1: a little quieter. I can handle beeps. It's just some of them sound sort of like Sam's phone ring.
3: You know, if they have knobs on the machine, nobody's saying that you can't turn something
1: out. I am not doing that, but glad to be with you today.
2: Coming up at 6:50, Jody has three things to know today.
3: On the way next, how to tell your daughter everything she means to you in just 2 sentences.
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1: If you had to tell your kids everything that they mean to you, could you condense it down to just two sentences?
2: Absolutely not.
3: Of course you can't.
2: Unless I was supposed to say everything.
1: Long sentences, huh? A lot of commas. Yeah,
3: I think it's more about showing them than telling them. Not that telling you can't, because the showing is that lifetime. That's real time, baby.
2: Yeah, that's all your life. But they need to hear it in ways,
1: My
2: too.
1: Twins have their 21st birthday this weekend.
2: Oh, yay.
1: Maddie's got a big party on Saturday night. I checked with Parker, by the way, and he says, yeah, I'm going to be there with my posse.
2: Okay.
1: But it's
2: really kind of his party.
1: It's mainly for Maddie because it's all her friends that are going to be there.
3: And what's the order of birth? Who was first?
1: Parker was 2 minutes before Maddie.
3: Okay. Which he makes a big deal of.
1: Which he will tell you if you ask.
2: Yeah. Love it.
1: Or if you don't ask.
3: Right.
1: But Maddie is having the party with a friend of hers who's also turning 21.
2: Nice.
1: And what they're doing for each other is they're getting pictures of the girl and her parents. And they're making some kind of video collage, montage, or whatever.
3: Yeah.
1: So I sent this girl, her name is London, pictures of me and Maddie.
2: Love it.
1: And Maddie wanted me to send her pictures of Parker and Maddie as well. So I did. And then the girl sends me a text, you know, thank you for all the pictures.

0: Although, from Sam, if you've got two sentences, one of them needs to be incredibly heartfelt, yeah, and the other one needs to be like the private joke. It doesn't have to be a zinger. Yeah. You don't have to be Chris Rock, but it needs to be Sam.
1: Yeah.
0: And she will expect that probably. The whole crowd will.
1: How many times can I use the word really in a sentence?
0: Please don't do that.
2: How many lines do you have? Three? At least 20.
0: Good luck. We can't wait to hear it.
1: Oh.
0: Coming up next, your Hollywood Outsider.
3: Murphy, Sam, and Jody in the morning.
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8: Yeah, cranking the heat up next few days, folks. Skies, call it mostly cloudy this afternoon, partly to mostly cloudy, a.m. to p.m. Those clouds are not going to slow the warming. High near 90, no rain out there. A muggy 90 this afternoon. Heat index in the mid-90s, southwest wind at 10 to 15. Tomorrow, low to mid-90s for highs tomorrow afternoon. That heat index pushing up near 100, maybe 101 tomorrow. Hot stuff. Still no rain, mostly sunny skies. And that's your latest WITN First Alert forecast.
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3: You know, the big movie this weekend at the box office, if you want to get a jump on it and go see it this week, is Disclosure Day. Murphy's favorite sound.
4: Just the sound in your earbuds is weirder probably than it is on the screen.
3: No, it's going to be weird on the screen because it's an alien sound, right?
4: Yeah.
3: Anyway, Disclosure Day, there's a really cool little backstory is that former President Obama visited the set of Disclosure Day one day and everybody was like, oh my gosh, he's here. But oh my goodness, we're filming all this chaotic screaming and lots of blood scene. And when it was over, he was like, hi. I'm Barack Obama.
5: He's not in the movie, is he?
3: No, he's not in the movie.
4: Did they say why he was given the tour?
3: No,
4: was
3: it? No, okay. Because if he wants
4: well,
3: a tour,
4: well, I mean, I get that. I'm just saying, I just didn't know what it was related to.
3: No, it's not that I know of. All right, moving on to FX releasing the trailer for the fifth and final season of The Bear.
6: It's our last day.
3: Oh, my gosh.
6: We're out of time.
7: I'm not giving up.
3: They're losing financing. They've got all these troubles, all this flooding, supply issues.
5: Good, more drama.
3: How are they going to figure it out? All 8 episodes of this final season of this very popular show that people really care about will drop on the 25th of this month on Hulu and FX at the same time.
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3: Maybe
4: season
3: it's
4: 1.
3: It's just pretty stressful. Yeah.
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2: You know, at the end of last week, we got Taylor Swift's new song for Toy Story 5. I knew it. I knew you.
3: I remember I loved you. Came back when it mattered.
4: Sounds like country Taylor.
0: Yeah, and it broke every record on the book, didn't it?
2: Every streaming first-day record was broken. All the services. But did you know there was a little secret behind her doing this song for the movie?
0: No.
2: She saw an early version of the movie.
4: Yeah.
2: And no one asked her to write a song. She went home and wrote the song about Jesse and gave it to the producers and said, here,
4: I didn't realize that.
2: I wrote this song for you for the movie if you want to use it. And the producers are like, yeah, we do. Yeah. So to keep it all a secret, even a lot of the crew working on the movie didn't know about this up until like last week when we all found out about it.
0: Yeah.
2: They made a decoy version of the trailer and
4: without
2: stuff
4: it.
2: To show the different staff members about how they were coming along with nothing to do, no mention of Taylor Swift, because they didn't even want their people knowing because figured somebody was going to leak it.
4: Love it. That's so great. And we all realize, right, that this is another song she's written for a movie that means she could be at the Academy Awards next year.
2: That's right. She might win an Oscar. By the way, she did this all back in February, so it's been sitting on this for months now.
0: Wow.
2: Bon Jovi getting ready to kick off their tour July 7th at Madison Square Garden.
4: How is his voice? That matters. It's a huge factor.
2: He had the vocal cord surgery in 2022. They haven't toured since then. He's popped up here and there to do one-off concerts or singing a couple songs.
4: He must be ready.
2: Yes. They want your involvement in their forever tour with this song here, Living on a Prayer. They want you to record a video of yourself, you and your friends, either singing the song or singing the chorus. Because what they're going to do is they're going to take all the ones they really like. And during the concert, you know how they show
4: up
2: stuff
4: on
2: the screens?
0: Yeah.
2: While they're singing the song during the concert, when they hit the chorus, they're going to show videos that people sent in.
4: Fantastic.
0: That's
2: up
0: fun.
2: On the screens.
0: That's
2: and
0: a lot
2: then
0: of fun.
2: They're probably going to turn the camera around to the audience, too, and see all of us
4: I love it.
2: Screaming. Ah!
4: That's what happens. His audience sings back to him every time he plays.
2: Oh, yeah. And every song they have is one you can sing along
4: with. Exactly.
2: So, if you do want to try this, Living on a Prayer, shoot yourself in a video and just go to bonjovi.com, look it up. They'll tell you how to send it in.
4: Coming up next, three things to know today.
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11: Cranking the heat up the next few days, folks. Skies, call it mostly cloudy this afternoon, partly to mostly cloudy, AM to PM. Those clouds are not going to slow the warming. High near 90, no rain out there. A muggy 90 this afternoon, heat index in the mid-90s, southwest wind at 10 to 15. Tomorrow, low to mid-90s for highs tomorrow afternoon. That heat index pushing up near 100, maybe 101 tomorrow. Hot stuff, still no rain, mostly sunny skies. And that's your latest WITN First Alert Forecast.
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1: Three things to know today.
2: Number one, Chrysler is recalling more than 1 million Jeep Wranglers and Gladiators from the model years 2021 to 2025. It's a wiring issue in the steering pump. It can overheat and spark a fire even when the vehicles are parked and turned off.
3: Oh,
2: and the company's warning, like, reach out to your dealer. They're going to reach out to you. But they're also saying don't even park those vehicles, you know, park them away from buildings and things like that until repairs can be made.
3: Just
2: in
3: case.
2: Crazy. Yeah. Crazy recall. Number two, three different content creators, maybe you heard about this, were charged and cited near Nancy Guthrie's Tucson neighborhood home this week. There's an ongoing investigation into her disappearance. Of course, she's been missing since February. And, you know, a lot of people in the area have complained about blocked roads and trespassing and other disturbances because there's live streaming going on and crime blogging. And so three people were arrested, not necessarily in connection with looking for her,
3: right,
2: but
3: just
2: causing
3: getting in the
2: problems
3: way, kind of.
2: in right there in that neighborhood. And number three, Baby Center. It's a real thing. Tracking baby names, what's popular, what's falling off. This year, we're looking at a lot of pop culture influence with K-pop Demon Hunters.
4: We're going!
2: A lot of roomies in the world now and Zoe's. Zoe had fallen off as a popular name, but K-pop Demon Hunters brought it back.
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1: I'm embarrassed myself with my mom's surgeon the other day. And not in the way you would think, Sam. So when, after her surgery, the whole family was in the waiting room, all of us. Me, Murphy, our girls, her brothers and sisters, you know, and my brother, everybody. We were there waiting.
0: Too many people to go back in the little family area when the surgeon comes out to give you the post-op,
1: the
0: you
1: room. Know, recap. So it was like four chairs in the room, like, no, he'll come to you. So he came out. I love this doctor. His name is Dr. Weaver. He always wears boots, too, even with scrubs. I even asked him, are you going to wear lucky boots for this surgery? And he goes, yep.
2: Like cowboy boots?
1: They're kind of like cowboy boots. Oh, they're not like, you know, Texas bar cowboy boots, pointy, but they're
0: not
1: boots.
0: There's a snake in my boots.
1: They're boots. Anyway, he walks out. Now, this was, I'm not, for my mom's sake, I'm not going to talk about exactly what, you know, she went through or whatever, but it was an extensive, complicated, almost 4 hour surgery.
0: Uh-huh.
1: 4 hour ish or more. And so there was a lot for him to explain. And he came out and he explained it rather quickly, you know. And he did it in people terms.
0: Right. And I think, I know you don't want to talk about what she had, but for the sake of what you're going to explain, it needs to be known he's a cardio doc.
1: Right.
0: So he's cardiovascular. So obviously what he's working on is very
1: major,
0: intricate.
1: Yeah. Major. Thank you, Murphy. Okay. So he explained it. We got it. You know, we got this done and this happened. And I'm hopeful, you know, that her recovery is going to be good. We did everything we planned to do is kind of what he said. And I said, I said, so it was simple. I said, that's really simple. And he goes, no, it was very complicated. And everybody laughed. And I said, wait, what I meant was your explanation was simple. And that is what I meant.
0: Yeah, I know that.
1: Because
0: what
1: I was waiting.
0: You could see his face, though. It's like, well, this was a 4.5 hour surgery.
1: I was waiting for four pages of information about, you know, and he came out and just said, A, B, and C happened.
2: Yeah.
1: And so that's what I meant. So literally at the end of it, I was so mortified. And I stopped him. I said, I meant your explanation, not the incredible miracle work you just did.
0: I think he understands. He's seen a little bit of everything. And plus, at that moment, you have been waiting for hours and hours and hours. So those nerves are just kind of working their way out.
1: Yeah.
0: I'm very impressed, though, with how specific he was,
1: yes.
0: His bedside manner, his calm demeanor, everything
1: and
0: about
1: him. And how simply
0: him.
1: He wraps things up.
0: Yeah, no kidding. Right. So simple that it looks simple.
1: Coming up at 7:50, three things to know today, but next, your morning pick-me-up.
3: It's Murphy, Sam, and Jody in the morning. 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
2: Today it's coming from Stevie Nicks.
1: Didn't see that coming. Well, I mean, I love Stevie.
2: It's a really amazing story. You know, she has been able to maintain her voice for decades.
3: Yeah.
2: And she wanted to pay back the doctor that's been helping her do this for 50 years.
1: I didn't know she had a doctor helping her with her voice.
2: Yeah, she had a surgeon that works at the University of, USC, University of Southern California, the School of Medicine there. His name is Dr. Joseph Sugarman, and he has been helping her and other singers and performers for like 50 years now maintain their voices.
1: Ooh.
2: I mean, you know,
1: there are tricks,
2: her
1: I bet.
3: Yeah. She's already got a raspy voice anyway, yeah. So I don't know if there's like extra precautions. And we should say that she's 78 years old now, too.
1: Right.
3: So maintaining, that's unbelievable.
1: Even if
3: that
1: you're not
3: she's
1: a singer.
3: Still touring. Right.
1: Right.
2: Well, the School of Medicine there at USC, they've been trying to raise this money from different donors, individuals, and foundations to start a new chair in their, I don't know if I can say this, the otolaryngology, something.
3: Yeah, I know what you're talking about.
2: You know it?
3: It basically ear, nose, throat.
2: Yeah, that's it. Bing, bing, bing, bing, bing. So they've been millions of dollars short.

0: word again?
1: I don't know how to pronounce it. Okay. I just say ENT.
2: He knows what it is.
0: Yeah. But it's that word. So they now have, they've already hired a doctor to fill the chair because now they have the money to fill that chair. It's for ear, nose, and throat surgeries as well as research and all that kind of stuff. And by the way, she met this doctor, Dr. Sugarman, back in 79 when they were, she and Fleetwood Mac were doing the Tusk album. This is the one where they had the USC band in Dodger Stadium on the album.
2: Yeah.
0: And so they were involved in USC, and she met the doctor then. And
2: so great.
0: 50
1: the rest
0: years
1: is
0: later,
1: history.
0: It comes back, yes.
2: $3 million.
0: Mm-hmm.
1: That's good. It's your morning pick-me-up. Coming up next, Jody has another Hollywood outsider.
3: Don't hit the snooze. Get up and get moving with Murphy, Sam, and Jody. 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
7: Cranking the heat up the next few days, folks. Skies, call it mostly cloudy this afternoon, partly to mostly cloudy. AM to PM. Those clouds are not going to slow the warming. High near 90, no rain out there. A muggy 90 this afternoon. Heat index in the mid-90s. Southwest wind at 10 to 15. Tomorrow, low to mid-90s for highs tomorrow afternoon. That heat index pushing up near 100, maybe 101 tomorrow. Hot stuff. Still no rain. Mostly sunny skies. And that's your latest WITN First Alert forecast.
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3: It's been 20 years since we got Disney Pixar's Cars.
4: Oh, yeah. Lightning's ready.
3: Can you believe that? 2006 is when Cars debuted.
5: Wow.
3: And it seemed odd at first. You're like, okay, really? Talking Cars? And what? It's one of the most...
5: Well, I mean, yeah, but Paul Newman
3: stories.
5: Was in it, Tom Mater.
3: So Pixar shared that the first Cars movie, since it's 20 years ago, they're going to put it in theaters again in September. We don't have the actual exact date yet, but it's coming back to theaters. Like, once we have the dates, we'll tell you, make a plan if you've never seen it as a family on the big screen.
5: Anything new that they're adding to it?
3: Don't know about that yet. We know they had sequels, Cars 2 and 3, and then spinoff films, Planes, Fire, and Rescue. Or did you know that?
5: Didn't know that.
3: Okay. So anyway, we don't know any about special stuff, but to me, why wouldn't you? All right, moving on to this. We've got it from Nickelodeon announcing they're bringing back the longest running series they've ever had for new episodes, SpongeBob.
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3: 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They're getting a season 6 and 7, so you don't really have to just go back and watch the old. New SpongeBob
5: but the old ones are so
3: is
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3: On the way.
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2: We have a text that came in. So if you ever want to text us, 877-310-4MSJ. Read and see everything that comes in. This is, hey, MSJ, in regards to harmless obsessions. We've still been dabbling in that a little bit. I never thought I had one until I heard you guys talking about it on the podcast. And what lights me up, it lit me up right away. Anything related to healthy food. I love knowing what each food does for your body. I love making smoothies, or I do organic gardening, all the yummy wellness. And that's love your show and podcast. That's from Tammy. So her harmless obsession is healthy food and knowing what's in everything she eats.
0: I can understand that, Tammy. You know, one thing that got my attention, although we never went that path, Jody, was the whole cold pressed juicing thing.
2: I'm so glad.
0: Which is supposed to be a way that preserves all the vitamins and all that. But but I understand what Tammy's saying. That's enough to go, I want one of those.
2: Well, I mean, we had some of those. We had them and they're delicious.
0: They are delicious.
3: Are they more concentrated?
2: I think so. Mm.
0: But I think it's because they're not heated and it's cold pressed or whatever. It doesn't destroy any of the natural vitamins if you're juicing them.
2: Right.
0: I'm glad we never
2: tried to do that at home.
0: Yeah.
2: I don't know. Let's just eat some Cheez-Its. I don't know. Okay. Sarah sent this to murphysamandjody.com. Today in the show, I don't know when she sent this, you were talking about Taylor Swift and Travis Kelce possibly getting married in Madison Square Garden. That's been the big fat rumor this week. I don't know where it's gone. I've been so busy with my mom and all that. I don't know where it's really gone. But I know there's some people think she's not doing that. Then I've also heard people say, why wouldn't she? She can. She can invite more people. This is what Sarah has to say. Perhaps they're getting married in a more intimate setting, and the Madison Square Garden thing will be showing the wedding on big screens from whatever that intimate setting is for fans to take part and view.
0: Oh.
2: Possible way to include all of their fans without giving up the intimate setting of a ceremony. Just one of the theories that I have. That's from Sarah.
0: I mean, it could be. Yeah. I think right now everything at Madison Square Garden, though, is focused on playoffs.
4: Yeah.
0: Not weddings.
2: But the wedding of the year, which is only, 3 weeks away. Thank you, Sarah. Jump in anytime.
0: Coming up next, Jody has three things to know today.
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11: Cranking the heat up the next few days, folks. Skies, call it mostly cloudy this afternoon, partly to mostly cloudy, AM to PM. Those clouds are not going to slow the warming. High near 90, no rain out there. A muggy 90 this afternoon, heat index in the mid-90s, southwest wind at 10 to 15. Tomorrow, low to mid-90s for highs tomorrow afternoon. That heat index pushing up near 100, maybe 101 tomorrow. Hot stuff, still no rain, mostly sunny skies. And that's your latest WITN First Alert forecast.
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1: Here's three things to know today.
2: Number one, NASA has announced their Artemis 3 crew, the four astronauts who will fly on this mission. It's late next year. It's a former Marine Top Gun graduate. It's a European Space Agency, an Italian Air Force pilot, an Army physician and helicopter pilot. And, you know, the plan is rather landing on the moon, they're going to test the spacecraft's docking and lunar landers.
3: Yeah, they don't even get to go around the moon.
2: Well,
3: Man, bummer.
2: I'm sure they're not complaining. I'm sure they're pretty excited.
3: Yeah.
2: Number two, tonight is game four of the NBA Finals. And did you hear about this guy who went viral for predicting in his high school yearbook 6 years ago that the Knicks would win?
3: In six games.
2: He's 23 years old now. And his what he wrote in his high school yearbook was Knicks in six.
3: Yeah.
2: 2026 NBA Finals. His parents were like, couldn't you have written something about your academic achievements? And he goes, no, I guess I got the right year.
3: Yeah.
2: And number three, how do you slow summer down? It used to be that summers felt a little longer to us all. The word is it's technology and everything being on screens that's speeding it all up in our schedules. One of the best ways, and think about it for a second, it's true, reading. Having something to read, like I'm reading this book this summer, slows it down in a way that other summer activities cannot.
1: You're in the know. Three things to know today.
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1: There's one simple little gesture that he has never done for me. 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
1: Murphy and I have been married for a very long time, and there's something that I...
0: Well, almost, 29 years this year? I mean, I don't know. I can't do the math anymore.
1: No, 27.
0: Oh, yeah, 27. Sorry.
1: It just feels like 29. Okay. Got to get that one in every time. There's something, a sweet little gesture that I've done for you hundreds of times, and I'm happy to do it, but he's never done for me. Almost nobody does this for me. But staying
0: because you really don't want other people to do it for
1: right.
0: you.
1: Right. No, you do lots of things for me.
0: It's about making sandwiches.
1: I'm staying at the hospital with my mom a lot and visiting hours. I'm there all the time, but visiting hours. Murphy, can I bring you your pillow? I'll bring you your blanket. I'm like, yeah. And I had not eaten. Like, I had popcorn. That was the only thing I had all day. And so I'm like, just make me a sandwich. And I heard myself say it. I'm thinking, I wonder what he's going to put.
0: Well, she heard me freeze on the other end of the phone. I'm like, oh, this is pressure because Jody makes her own sandwiches. Nobody makes Jody's sandwiches.
2: Why is that, by the way?
1: Right.
0: Because Jody's very particular about it. Rightfully so. Okay. That's the reason I think Jody's sandwiches that she makes for others are so intensely. It's like a little work of art.
1: Yeah. He loves my sandwiches. So, yeah. But that's what I told you. It doesn't have to be a Jody sandwich. Just bring me something to eat, please.
0: Well, but I had to once I got busy.
1: I noticed that you toasted the bread, so thank you. It's a little bagel thin, and he toasted it, which is what I do.
0: Right.
1: And I know if he was slapping it together for himself, he wouldn't do that.
0: Can I tell you what the most time-consuming thing was, though?
1: Was
0: actually spreading the mayo and mustard evenly across with a knife, with a tool. Because you know me, these are bagel thins. The easiest thing is squirt and rub.
2: Yes, right. That's what I do too. you put it on the bread and you twist.
1: That's not how you make a sandwich. That's what the knife is for, the spreader is for.
0: You want
1: to have a little bit of every layer in every bite.
0: And that's exactly what I was thinking. Do you know that's exactly what I was thinking?
1: And guess what? I wouldn't have cared if you hadn't done nothing, but you made it really, it was good.
0: I melted the cheese because I didn't want you to have some cold sandwich where the cheese slices came out as you took a bite.
2: What kind of sandwich was it?
1: Chicken.
0: It was like, it was sliced chicken with just mayo, mustard, and some Gouda cheese on the
1: cheese
0: top.
1: Some cheese toasted.
0: Yeah.
1: So look, thank you. You did a great job.
0: Thanks.
1: I think I've got it from here, though.
0: Great.
1: I'm picking mayo. Anything you want to make for me is fine. On the way, another Hollywood Outsider. But coming up next, Sam is the food dude.
2: Yeah, we got Minions coming to Wendy's and S'mores are coming back to Starbucks.
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1: If it's new and you can eat it, Sam's found it. He's the food dude.
2: Next week, Wendy's is releasing a Minions and Monsters meal.
1: Okay.
2: And this
1: huge.
2: Is for the adults. This isn't for the kids. Mm-hmm. Because you get your choice of a big bacon classic or a spicy chicken sandwich, fries, and one of those new banana frosty swirls.
1: Oh, yeah.
0: Banana.
2: Yeah. And then you get a little, it's in a box, some kind of Minion toy. You don't know what it is until you open the box.
1: Oh.
0: That's
1: so
0: cute.
1: The adult meal gets a toy here.
2: Yeah.
0: Well, that makes sense. Think about how old the original movie is. You know what I mean? It's enough that the, you know.
1: Okay.
0: If you bought the Happy Meal with it years ago, you'll buy the adult meal with it today.
2: Yeah, you get Minions dressed as Wendy or, you know, a Minion in a Frosty cup.
0: That's cute.
2: Different things you're going to get.
0: Cute.
2: After 6 years being away, Starbucks is bringing back the S'mores Frappuccino.
1: Oh, and who is it that loves that? Our youngest Phoebe? S'mores Frappuccino. It was always a big one.
2: Yeah.
1: Big
2: yep.
1: deal.
2: They're also adding this year a S'mores Cold Brew. You want to try that out? Both of those don't land until July the 1st.
1: Oh, nice.
2: But, you know, you got time to get ready for it. When my kids were little, they had that program at Pizza Hut where you read so many books in the summer and you get a free personal pan pizza.
1: Never heard of it.
0: Yeah, me neither.
2: Really?
0: But, yeah.
2: This has been going on since like the 80s.
0: Well, as a pizza person, I get why you
2: would. Oh, I gotcha. Because
1: yeah.
2: I took their free coupon is what you're saying there.
1: I didn't know about it.
2: It's called Book It, Pizza Hut's Book It program, where they're bringing it back for this summer. Pre-K through sixth graders, and instead of, you know, jotting down that you wrote it and bringing it to Pizza Hut, they're going to keep track on the Pizza Hut mobile app,
1: good.
0: Of
1: Smart.
0: Course,
2: and
0: nice.
2: That the kids earn a free personal pan pizza when cute. They reach their goals, whatever their goals are.
1: Very good.
2: Which the kids can use and not the parents.
1: Right.
0: Yeah. I do love that program, though, not just for the pizza.
1: That program that you just learned about 30 seconds ago?
0: Well, no, yeah, right. That's what I'm saying. I would do that, you know. Support.
2: You mean I got to read in order to get this pizza? McDonald's, you know, Jody, you had mentioned earlier this week that they've got some changes coming. They talked about
1: changes.
2: Archie, the AI at the drive-thru that they're working through.
1: The assistant.
2: They're also looking to move towards hand-breading their chicken products.
1: Mm.
2: Instead of everything coming pre-breaded, they're going to start hand-breading them. They're trying it out at a few places, and they find that people are ordering more. Because I guess they're
1: tastes
2: telling
1: different.
2: The time. I guess. I don't
0: it
2: know.
0: It must
2: but
0: be, I don't know, crispier that way? I don't know what
1: know.
0: The
1: is
0: difference
1: Archie going to hand
2: No. Whoever's left in the kitchen will.
1: Good.
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3: Cranking the heat up the next few days, folks. Skies, call it mostly cloudy this afternoon, partly to mostly cloudy, a.m. to p.m. Those clouds are not going to slow the warming. High near 90, no rain out there. A muggy 90 this afternoon. Heat index in the mid-90s, southwest wind at 10 to 15. Tomorrow, low to mid-90s for highs tomorrow afternoon. That heat index pushing up near 100, maybe 101 tomorrow. Hot stuff. Still no rain, mostly sunny skies. And that's your latest WITN First Alert forecast.
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2: Steven Spielberg's Disclosure Day is almost here. This is the week for
3: Why
2: it.
3: Why would he make such a vast universe?
2: So this is his latest venture into the world of extraterrestrial life.
4: Mm-hmm.
2: And, you know, he does this like nobody else, and that's what we're hearing. So
4: I wonder if he's going to hide E.T. somewhere in here.
2: Oh, it's one of those that you got to go back and see it again and see it again. So some of the critics who've seen it already, are you ready for what they said?
4: Yeah.
2: In an era crowded by franchise entries and formulaic blockbusters, this film reminds us that Spielberg remains one of cinema's greatest storytellers.
4: Well, that's
2: like it's
4: true.
2: A full, complete story you're going to get, and then it's one of those things that you're going to want to go back. Another one. Spielberg is back in magic weaving form in what is his best film since 2002's Catch Me If You Can.
4: Oh, well, that's saying a lot.
2: And not the same subject matter at all. You know, Spielberg himself has been visiting some national media just talking about it, and he knows that curiosity about this kind of thing, alien life, is divided in the world. This film is not meant to divide, he said. And he says, look, if this is about what would happen if someone decided to do a massive data dump of all the alien-related data that's been kept secret, and then what would we do with it? So early screenings in some places today, Disclosure Day.
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0: So I really appreciate Jody's praises on the sandwich that I made for you.
1: Nice.
0: You mentioned that a few minutes
1: ago. Never made a sandwich for me, which is why I even said, you've never done this for me.
0: Jody's mom is in the hospital, and Jody spent the night with her last night. And so, she asked me to make a sandwich. I did all that we talked about earlier. But the other trick to this is the section of the hospital that Jody's mom is in, there's no food allowed. I mean, like, no food allowed whatsoever.
1: Ooh.
0: And so the intention was never for Jody to eat in the room, but to get the sandwich to Jody, I had to get to the room, right? But I couldn't walk in there with something that was smelling all freshly toasted.
2: So where'd you put it?
0: Well, so Jody also said that she needed a blanket. and so I stuck the blanket in a bag, and inside of the little circular area is where the sandwich went.
2: Yeah.
0: Some snacks for later if she needed it, and a little bottle of water. So I was walking in there as Mr. Cool with just a blanket in a bag. If anybody had asked.
2: Did you announce it? It's just a blanket here.
0: I should have.
1: You know what?
0: Nothing to see here. I was trying to balance it out. I realized I couldn't go just walking up in there with a Ziploc bag and a sandwich.
1: No, and honestly, this is not a heist. I mean,
0: it's not.
1: If you do this again for me, I'll just meet you out in the waiting room. I can leave for 5 minutes, and that's where I ate my sandwich anyway, in the waiting room.
0: Yeah.
1: Well, you went and said hello.
0: I keep getting stuck when I try to leave because I forget to push the green button. That's a pretty simple instruction, right?
2: Yeah.
0: It's a green button. The door's open and you walk out.
2: Wow.
0: And I keep walking up to the doors and the ladies
1: waiting.
0: Are like, you need to push the green button. Okay.
1: Yeah. Well, they should put a sign on the door that says push the green button because everybody goes to the door.
0: Oh, there is a sign.
1: Oh.
0: Yeah, right, exactly. I don't see that one either.
1: It's okay.
0: But I sure can sneak in a sandwich, can I?
1: I mean, maybe next time don't sneak it. Just I'll come meet you. I feel bad about that.
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8: Cranking the heat up the next few days, folks. Skies, call it mostly cloudy this afternoon, partly to mostly cloudy, a.m. to p.m. Those clouds are not going to slow the warming. High near 90, no rain out there. A muggy 90 this afternoon. Heat index in the mid-90s. Southwest wind at 10 to 15. Tomorrow, low to mid-90s for highs tomorrow afternoon. That heat index pushing up near 100, maybe 101 tomorrow. Hot stuff. Still no rain, mostly sunny skies. And that's your latest WITN First Alert forecast.
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1: Here's three things to know today.
2: Number one, the FTC warning all of us about a new CAPTCHA scam, like an authenticating scam popping up on your screens. It looks like, at first, it looks like a normal prove your human check. Then it tells you to open like this Windows command box and paste in a code. And then, of course, that installs hidden malware on your, computer. On you. So they're saying, look, don't real checks like this. Don't ask you to run commands on a device.
3: Yeah, okay? They only ask you which squares have a stoplight in them.
2: Or something like that, yes. Just beware. Number two, what cities in America are best for, and worst for, but best for staycations? This is based on recreation, food, entertainment, rest and relaxation, all the things that you want from a staycation. The top city in America for it, Orlando.
3: Oh, yeah.
2: Cincy coming in second, Cincinnati, and then Vegas. You're already there where all the fun is coming to you. Best for staycations. And number three, early reactions to Toy Story 5 have been overwhelmingly positive.
4: Tex invaded our house, too.
5: I don't know, Jesse.
2: People in the entertainment industry have attended these, and they say this is a return to classic Pixar form.
3: Good.
2: Emotional storytelling, and the themes, of course, about technology's impact on childhood.
3: And don't forget that Taylor Swift song.
2: Of course.
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And we've got everything you need to start your day. 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
1: If you're ever that family member who is the one who stays overnight with a loved one who's in the hospital, you know, you don't get a lot of rest there. Even if you have the big comfy, you know, recliner that does recline all the way back, by the way, Murphy.
2: I stayed with my mom.
1: I've been staying with my mom in the hospital.
2: I brought Jody her blanket last night before, you know, bedtime.
1: My tiger blanket. Yeah, my favorite blankie. And then I, you know, put myself in that big recliner. I guess that's what you call it, but it goes all the way back. I had some, you know, sitcom moments with it, of course, where I couldn't work it, but it didn't matter because I was up and down because she's up and down. Like, she's not getting up at all, my mom, but I'm going to her every 20 minutes or so just to help her with things, and she's uncomfortable and all of that. And you hear that. You've always, and I've spent the night in the hospital with people before, but you forget that you're not going to get any rest there, even if you have the recliner. And it's just the way
2: most
1: of it.
2: Most of it is the equipment, the monitoring, and
1: it
2: all
1: is.
2: That.
1: It's all the beeping. And with my mother, can you please get them to make this beeping stop? And I always ask, and the answer is always no. That is there to save your life. But I want you guys to know, Murphy, I think you will be impressed with this. I now know what everything on that monitor is.
2: Oh. I actually did that last night. Do you know that? When you stepped out of the room and I was, you know, because you went to eat.
1: That sounds like you, yeah.
2: Well, because I knew the three, the bottom right was the one that was throwing me off, and now I understand the respiration one.
1: Yeah, so the top left, I don't want to say her numbers, but the top left is oxygen. The bottom.
2: Which oxygen, by the way, should be 95% or higher, but because she's just come out of surgery.
1: So there's oxygen. There's the heart rate.
2: Mm-hmm.
1: There's the blood pressure read that's in a direct line. And then there's the blood pressure read that's a cuff. And then that number is how many breaths per minute she is taking.
2: Right.
1: And we, you know, you just got to make sure that it's not going too low.
2: Here's the irony of that one, though, because it goes low when you start to go to sleep.
1: Yeah.
2: Because your breathing slows.
1: It starts beeping.
2: So it's going to start beeping, which will then wake you back up. So to me, it's like, it's almost like if they adjusted it by one threshold, it kept dropping to 7, and that's where beep, beep.

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1: If you had to tell your kids everything that they mean to you, could you condense it down to just two sentences?
2: Absolutely not.
3: Of course you can't.
2: Unless I was supposed to say everything.
1: Long sentences, huh? A lot of commas. Yeah,
3: I think it's more about showing them than telling them. Not to tell them you can't, because the showing is that lifetime. That's real time, baby.
2: Yeah, that's all your life. But they need to hear it in ways,
1: My
2: too.
1: Twins have their 21st birthday this weekend.
2: Oh, yay.
1: Maddie's got a big party on Saturday night. I checked with Parker, by the way, and he says, yeah, I'm going to be there with my posse.
2: Okay.
1: But it's a
2: really kind of his party.
1: It's mainly for Maddie because it's all her friends that are going to be there.
3: And what's the order of birth? Who was first?
1: Parker was 2 minutes before Maddie.
3: Okay. Which he makes a big deal
1: which
3: of.
1: Which he will tell you if you ask.
2: Yeah. Love it.
1: Or if you don't ask.
3: Right.
1: But Maddie is having the party with a friend of hers who's also turning 21.
2: Nice.
1: And what they're doing for each other is they're getting pictures of the girl and her parents. And they're making some kind of video collage, montage, or whatever.
3: Yeah.
1: So I sent this girl, her name is London, pictures of me and Maddie.
2: Love it.
1: And Maddie wanted me to send her pictures of Parker and Maddie as well. So I did. And then the girl sends me a text, you know, thank you for all the pictures. Now, can you write something about Maddie? keep it to two or three sentences. And she says something like, happy birthday, I love you.
3: She wrote it for you there, didn't she?
2: Yeah.
1: That's only one sentence, so I still have a whole sentence left.
2: Well, you need to make it your own, and you're a very creative person. You're not giving yourself enough credit.
1: I just feel the pressure. I mean, Murphy's right, though. I show it all the time, but condensing it down to two sentences.
3: Remember, I guess in context on this, that you don't stress yourself out totally. It's a project that somebody else is putting together for you.
1: Yeah.
3: And so it doesn't have to be the world's greatest prose that she will remember forever because you do show her all the other stuff.
2: Although, from Sam, if you've got two sentences, one of them needs to be incredibly heartfelt and the other one needs to be like the private joke. It doesn't have to be a zinger. Yeah. You don't have to be Chris Rock, but it needs to be Sam.
1: Yeah.
2: And she will expect that probably. The whole crowd will.
1: How many times can I use the word really in a sentence?
2: Please don't do that.
3: How many lines do you have? Three? At least 20.
2: Good luck. We can't wait to hear it.
1: Oh.
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10: Cranking the heat up the next few days, folks. Skies, call it mostly cloudy this afternoon, partly to mostly cloudy, AM to PM. Those clouds are not going to slow the warming. High near 90, no rain out there. A muggy 90 this afternoon, heat index in the mid-90s, southwest wind at 10 to 15. Tomorrow, low to mid-90s for highs tomorrow afternoon. That heat index pushing up near 100, maybe 101 tomorrow. Hot stuff, still no rain, mostly sunny skies. And that's your latest WITN First Alert forecast.
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0: 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It's Magic 103.3 and 95.5 on your Hump Day Wednesday afternoon. How you doing? My name is Jeff Ackett, and a couple reasons I'm going to give you this number. First off, the number is 252-635-1033, and one of those reasons is because we've got some Evanescence concert tickets that we're continuing to give away. We're going to be doing that during the 1 o'clock hour this afternoon, and then during the 1 o'clock hour tomorrow afternoon. That's for the show that's going to be coming up next Wednesday in Raleigh. So be listening for your chances to win your concert tickets. Details on our website, magic1033.com. Also a number to call to talk to me, because I would love to play a song for you if you've got one. 252-635-1033. Not too long ago, talked with Mandy in Greenville. She was telling me how hot it was in Greenville. I'm saying it's pretty much hot everywhere, but that's just the way it is. It's that time of the year across ENC and, well, all over our country. But she was looking for some Matchbox 20, so I said, hey, I can do that for you, and I will get that coming up very, very soon. So once we come back, we'll take care of that request. If you've got a request, one more time, 252-635-1033. It's the All Request Lunch with Jeff Hackett right here on Magic. Keep it here.
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2: The countdown is on. 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

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Then it's time for the charity ball, honoring illustrious potentate Matt Corbin. 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Great food, great music, and great memories. Seats are

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You know, I've got nothing against the NBA Finals going on now, but still, I'm waving my flag for the Carolina Hurricanes. Yeah, it's about time they bring that big old Stanley Cup back to North Carolina. It's Magic inside the All Request Lunch Hour for Jennifer in Atlantic Beach. Some Backstreet Boys. Keep it here.

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0: 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Taking your lunchtime request, the number here, 252-635-1033. Got a request from Abby, working hard in Greenville today, and she requested one of her favorite songs from Michael Jackson. Now, it's not one that you're going to hear often. I mean, I'm sure you've heard it before, but he's got more popular songs than this one, I'll say, but I'm not saying that you won't recognize this one. I'm just going to leave it at that and let it come up after the break, and then you can find out for yourself if it's something that you recognize or just go, oh, wait a minute, did I hear this one? I think you have, but still. Again, 252-635-1033. More music on the way if you want to request. We'll see if we can squeeze one in before the 1 o'clock hour comes up. We got Extreme, we got Olivia Dean. If you want to hear one, like I said, let me know. 252-635-1033. It's the All Request Lunch. It's Magic.
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0: Usher, Pitbull. 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Inside your 1 o'clock hour, it's Hackett, and I've got more Evanescence concert tickets for you to win. 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

0: 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Two winners so far for Evanescence concert tickets this week. Tammy from New Bern and Whitney from Moorhead City. I would love to put your name on that list right now. Caller number three, tell me who you are. Tell me where you live, please.
1: Really? Are you, you're joking, right?
0: Well, I could get the next caller if you really want me to.
1: No, I actually thought you said like the 13th, and I never thought I'd ever get in. I'm really excited.
0: Yep, just looking for the third caller today, and that's you. Tell me who you are. Tell me where you live, please.
1: I live in Sneedsbury, and my name is Missy.
0: Well, Missy, I assume then that you want to go see Evanescence live in concert next week.
1: I have been wanting to see her for years.
0: Ah, well.
1: Have not seen her yet.
0: You're going to have that come to an end 1 week from today. That's next Wednesday, of course. And we've got tickets for you to see her in Raleigh. Congratulations, you're going to the show.
1: Oh, my God, I'm so happy. Thank you so much.
0: Missy, just tell me who made you a happy winner on your Hump Day Wednesday.
1: It's Magic. Awesome.
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0: Music from Genesis says we have hit the halfway point of your work week. You know what I'm going to say? It's all downhill from here. 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Would love to send you. And I would love to get you into more music. More on the way, of course. Ed Sheeran, Leanne Rimes, set to go. Keep it right here. It's Magic.
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0: 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Looking forward to Sunday, not only because it's part of the weekend, but it's also the Stars, Stripes, and Sounds. 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That's happening again this Sunday from 4 p.m. until 8 p.m. at the Jacksonville Commons Festival Grounds on Recreation Lane. It's a prestigious concert. It's going to be featuring a powerful collaboration between the renowned 2nd Marine Division Band and the distinguished Band of America's Few. It's going to be a festive atmosphere. There's going to be a variety of food trucks, also America's 250th birthday-themed vendors, and also a beer garden. Be sure to bring along a lawn chair or a blanket to relax and just be comfortable taking this special evening under the open sky. It's the Stars, Stripes, and Sounds this Sunday at Jacksonville Commons Festival Grounds. 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We got more throwback tracks on the way. Music from Go West and Corey Hart. Coming up next, it's Magic.
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2: 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Here with Big Time Wayne. 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

0: 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Good luck. Hey, it's not 3 o'clock yet. Let's throw in a couple more throwback tracks. Level 42, Janet Jackson. They're set to go. It's Magic.
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0: 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My name's Hackett, letting you know about the Hush and Hustle silent auction happening Father's Day weekend. 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And the best part, it is absolutely free. On that day, bidding is going to be kicking off at 10 a.m. It'll wrap up around 12 noon, but definitely don't wait to get there till last minute because there are so many things on which you could actually make a bid on. It's going to be featuring items from Fat Fellas Barbecue, Marmalade Bakery and Cafe, Wild Zebra Guns, Bridgetown Pond, the Crab's Claw, and so many more. 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Oh, and be sure to bring your whisper voice and your wallet. Back to the music. Won't take long to do that. Music from Somber and Avicii. Up next, it's Magic.
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0: 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It's Evanescence along with Spirit Box and Nova Twins. They're going to be next week, June the 17th, that's Wednesday, at the Coastal Credit Union Music Park in Raleigh. 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Hey, it's Hackett. Remember yesterday when I told you about the summer jobs that my daughter had picked up? And that was after one job that she actually had kind of fallen flat? Well, more details on the way, and there's more examples of that I got for you. So if your child is having trouble finding a summer job, just don't give up. More on the way. Keep it here. It's Magic.
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0: on your Hump Day Wednesday, making your workday go a whole lot quicker. 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My name's Hackett, and I told you yesterday how our daughter kind of got disappointed. She thought she had a summer job in which she was going to be babysitting two younger kids. Well, when it came time to actually meet the two kids, we gave a call and said, hey, when's a good time to come over? And they said, oh, we got somebody else to look after our kids for the summer. Well, she wasn't too happy to hear that, but she said, Mom, can we put my name on Facebook again? That happened, and she's got a number of jobs right now, and she's going to be busy during the summer. Believe me. So if your child is having trouble finding a summer job, what they can try to do is start their own thing. Great example, a pair of 16-year-old twins in California named Chaz and Chase. They had become sensation since launching their $5 hot dog cart as a summer gig last year. The name of their little business is Glitzy Street, that's what it's called, and it's known for its bacon-wrapped dogs. So there was somebody who probably gave them that idea, and they said, we've got something for you. They tried it out, they gave it a shot, and now they're making a good amount of money. If your child or children have that kind of ambition, well, maybe that's something they can try. Let the neighbors know. Hopefully they'll let everyone else know. And yeah, it'll be a great summer for your child as well. And Facebook, that kind of helps too. Set to go? Yeah, we want to get you out of the office or workplace as quick as we can. Justin Bieber, PM Dawn, and more great music to help us get there. Keep it here. It's Magic.
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0: 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It's Magic 103.3 and 95.5. It's Ackett. What's coming up tomorrow? Well, we've got National Corn on the Cob Day. Yeah, and a lot of fresh corn on the cob out there and getting to our plates. I'm happy about that. Something else I'm very happy about, National German Chocolate Cake Day. Yep, it's a chocolate day. National German chocolate? That is something that is just extravagant. Well, it's chocolate. What else can I say? And more great music coming up as we get into the 5 o'clock hour and that much closer to the weekend. Lanny Kravitz set to go. 5 seconds of summer. Keep it here. We'll keep you company on the way out from the Officer Workplace. It's Magic. We'll talk soon.
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2: Good Wednesday afternoon from the WITN Newsroom. I'm Dave Jordan. Coming up tonight, a man convicted of shooting a Craven County deputy will serve at least 94 years in prison. Robert Westrup was found guilty on 9 state charges in the 2021 shooting that paralyzed Deputy Zachary Bellingham. And rising gas prices pushed inflation to a 3-year high. Consumer prices rose 4.2% in May from a year earlier, the Labor Department said Wednesday, up from 3.8% in April and the third straight monthly increase. Those stories and your First Alert forecast when we see you tonight at 5, 5:30 and 6.
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cause you're the only one for me. 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

0: 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Tonight's Delilah's Dilemma reads like this. I'd like your advice, please, Delilah. I'm now divorced after being married 14 years. My ex has a girlfriend that is 20 years younger than he is at 53. They have a daughter who will soon be 4, a beautiful little girl. I still love the man very much. Delilah, here is my dilemma. I know my husband still loves me. He says he stays in his marriage only for his daughter, and my heart tells me the same. He's been with me through everything. When I went in for surgery, he was there. He even stayed with me 4 months after I returned back to work. He's like my best friend, only he can't commit to me. Could you please give me some advice as to what I should do? This is a tough one. I'll see if I can't share some words of wisdom with you coming up next. You're listening to Delilah.
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a daughter, and I don't know if he's married to the baby's mom or if they're just cohabitating, but he has a family, and that's his choice. That's his reality. And if you're comfortable with that and still love him, then love him without strings attached.

0: A Wednesday night underway. Welcome, welcome, my friend. Come on in. Come in, come in, come in, and make yourself at home. We are here to share your calls, to share your stories, and to play your favorite love songs all night long. 1-888-633-5452. 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
0: 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That's what we do each night right here.